0: good.
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2: They say the holy water's watered down, and this town's lost its faith. Our colors will fade.

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But if you carry on abusing, you'll be robbed from us. 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
3: It's only you and I. But now I feel like I am trapped inside. A life that doesn't feel right. It's not me.

This town's lost its faith. Our colors will fade eventually. So if our time is running out, day after day, we'll make the mundane a masterpiece. Oh my, my, oh my, my love. I take one look at you, you're taking me out.

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2: You must understand, the touch of your hand makes my pulse